It's going down, down. It's going down, down. It's going down, down. It's going.

profoundly appropriating and random access memory and eased his 280SLX into the late afternoon Tokyo traffic, thinking of

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It's a love that'll burn strong long after you.

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1: A kiss so friendly, slightly flirtatious too. Even though you're not my type, I don't mind fooling on the sly. And that's as far as it might ever come to. Now hop on to this banging car, I'll drive you to the mountains of Xanadu.

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And nurturing and maintaining that is one of the hardest tests of any pro, much less for anyone to find, right? What is the Beethoven who never found his piano or harpsichord or, right? 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

0: 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I had to bring it in the club, cause my life can't be shortened. I don't gotta pass my gun, we gon' keep scoring. All their friends keep on dying, their tears keep pouring. 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
1: Don't even think about it, bro, just keep going. Let them find out who it was, they gon' be on you. You don't got your phone with you and the whip stolen. If the boys hear about this one, you know who told them.
2: Damn.
1: You don't have to pass the weed, I am not smoking. I'm like Rocket off of Colors, I am not joking. I told old boy don't take the burner if you not blowing. I seen you post your dead homie, then I kept scrolling. 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You always post your homie's blicky, that is not yours.

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1: 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Let them find out who it was. They gon' be on you. You don't got your phone with you and the whip stolen. If the boys hear about this one, you know who told them.
2: Damn.
1: 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You always post your homie's blicky, that is not yours. Remember plug ran out of Glockies, then I bought Taurus. 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

glasses, scribble sluggish. 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

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One heard talk from writers about whoring. But you are not tempted to whore unless you want to be whore. And I don't want to be a whore. That's why Lillian said, when I first went to Hollywood, when her talk from writers about whoring. But you are not tempted to whore unless you want.